0: Pat Brabden.
1: Agree, boss.
0: Let me clear you with summons for a non-emergency stopping.
1: Smith, this is C-Frank, boss.

0: Flint State to Groton Reigate EMS and Woodsville Ambulance. Medical at 175 Church Street, across the street from that address. For a domestic in progress, requesting to stage at the post office market area. Again, Twin State to Groton Reigate EMS, Woodsville Ambulance, 175 Church Street. That's going to be across the street from that address. For a domestic in progress, Vermont State Police requesting to stage at the post office across the street. Vermont State Police en route 2014.
1: Heading from Waterville towards Livermore. I'll be switching to Lakes. Heading down with Inch 2.
0: What's the late 4 year in Earth 2014? Groton M2, go ahead. Groton M2 and 3 responding 2014.

State Littleton Fire Department, Timbuktu. Twin State Littleton Fire Department, this one is 60 Country Lane, apartment C, Bravo, 25 Alpha 1, 52-year-old female, conscious and breathing, not alert, feeling confused, she was taken off some medication, she's now hearing some voices. Again, Twin State Littleton Fire Department, this one is 60 Country Lane, apartment C, Bravo, for 25 Alpha 1, 52-year-old female, conscious and breathing, not alert. Feels confused. She has been taken off some medication, and she is now hearing some voices. Some of your tone, 2016.

0: Thanks, very good. North Pack, Lunenburg Fire Department, stand by for some. North Pack to Lunenburg Fire Department, 87 Wilderness Road. For a reported brush fire that is going to be 30 by 30. It's about 50 feet from a structure. It started from a brazier that jumped into a brush pile. Again, NORPAC to Lunenburg Fire Department, 87 Wilderness Road in Lunenburg, for a 30 by 30 brush fire. It's going to be about 50 feet from a house exposure. A brazier was lit and it jumped into a brush pile and spread from there, 2024.
1: Elkton 2. Dispatch you to an alarm call, 157 Brown Road.
2: Yeah, we're here.
1: Bruce is-

0: 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Confirming K3 is responding. 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
2: Go ahead.
3: Examined all the entry and exit points. No signs of forced entry. We cleared the building. There's nobody here. There is an on-wall alarm. Have we been able to contact the key holder?
2: Negative.
3: Yes, sir. Row 53, that address is the Northumberland Road Department. Can we see if we can call the town crew? See if we can get hold of someone.
2: We'll attempt to call.

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0: Coming to answer conservation plate, 666 Mary 6, northbound 93, just after exit 36.
1: That's interesting, Franklin 5.

0: 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Northpack, Wittenberg Fire Department, second cone for 87 Wilderness Road. Reported a 30 by 30 brush fire 50 feet from a structure. Again, NORPAC, Wittenberg Fire Department, in the area of 87 Wilderness Road, for a second tone, 30 by 30 brush fire, 50 feet from a structure, time of tone 10 planning.
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2: Last of Grady. George, Robin, Adam, David, Young, first of Megan, Mary, Adam, Edward, George, Adam, Nora, 1986-08-11.

0: Grafton's like only at 5. She's active until 28. No, New Hampshire history. There's a 23 item if you want to give a call in.
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with Philly 4. With Philly 4 off of staging, Allie's working, 2034. And Twins take with Philly 4. Do you have any Groton medic units on at staging as well? Received, just confirming.

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You time is 20:35.

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0: 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We're going to need an engine on this, ripping.

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0: C90CH New Hampshire plate 7M261. The calling party did state that as she was on the phone with me, the owner of the vehicle did come out as somebody inside warned her that the police were being called.
2: So did she leave already?
0: Can you say that again?
2: So did she retrieve the child or leave?
0: That is unknown. Last I knew, she was at the vehicle. The calling party was outside on the phone with me. And the owner of that vehicle came outside.
2: Message received.

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1: Franconia 5.
0: I had to send over for the hit confirmation, just awaiting that. Are you still off that?
1: Affirmative. We're out chatting about it.
0: Receive.

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1: 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That item has been confirmed.

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1: 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That item has been confirmed.

0: 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Go ahead.
1: What are you?
0: Just leaving the station now.
1: As I said, when you get to my place, pull right across the road, pull right up in down behind the forestry unit so I can back down into you.
0: Copy. 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

0: Just in regards to that call in Bath, that should be area, that area that there's no goats near the roadway or on the roadway. The attention line, you can go ahead and close out.
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1: 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Concord, engine 1, go ahead.
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0: Grafton. She'll be clear of that fire call.
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0: 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Hello, 23, clear in service, 2857.
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0: Lunenburg K4, go ahead.
1: K4 will have command. Can you give me a taker and a Dalton?
0: Norpac, Lunenburg K4, you have command. You're needing a tanker out of Dalton, 2058.
2: Norpac, Dalton Fire Department. Norpac, Dalton Fire Department, respond to be delayed with a tanker to 87 Wilderness Road in Lunenburg, Vermont for 30 by 30. Brush fire that's 50 feet from the structure. Again, Norpac, Dalton Fire Department, respond mutual aid with your tanker to 87 Wilderness Road in Lunenburg, Vermont for a 30 by 30 brush fire 50 feet from the structure. Claim is 2058.
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Go ahead to Dalton K1. 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Yes, along with your tanker. I'll let you know probably there on Borneo Road, there's a blue bridge. You can draft from that. 3 sheep.

let's see what's Philly for. That turns out state police gave them a call and they requested a cancel but did not relay that to dispatch. You, no need for any response. 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

0: 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How do we get to the water supply on Fournier Road?
1: If you turn on Fournier Road, Ron, maybe 200 yards, if that, right there, there's a bridge crossing. If you just do take two of your suctions and put it right under the guardrails, you'll be able to get it from there.
0: Okay, I'm not familiar with Fournier Road.
1: All right, so you're going to come out towards the scene, and Fournier Road will be on your right-hand side as you're coming out.
0: You want to repeat that?
1: Fournier Road is going to be right before the scene by maybe a mile. So if you head out west towards Concord, you're going to come up on Fournier Road on your right-hand side.
0: Okay. At the bottom of the bridge, do we want to turn toward East Concord, or do we want to come up on the Route 2?
1: Come up on the Route 2.

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0: A1,
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1: Lancaster 5.
0: I'll be out at 36 Prospect Street for a noise complaint. I'm looking for fireworks.
1: Lancaster 5.

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Are you all set with the water supply? No direction. Ask on that, they didn't copy that. 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I believe so. We're on to Route 2 now. We should be there momentarily, I guess. You coming from Oregon Journey, you're coming from Lunenburg. Coming right through Lunenburg. Hey, the road's going to be the first road on your left, on your right, as you come out of the village past the fire hydrant, fire station.

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Dalton K1 to Lunenburg, command. Go to command. Yeah, we're off at water supply getting set up. Mission's received, thank you. 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
1: be with an illegal camper on Haystack Road.
3: That's 15-4-0-3-2. Too phased about it. It brought other bags of trash near the parking lot to 30 Highland Street.

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0: I have a Pennsylvania driver's license status and wants warrants. 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

0: 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He's active until 28 and clear.
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2: 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Turn on to Wild Acres, come down, you're going to come to a Y, bear to your left.

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1: To Dalton Tankard.
0: You're going to want to turn around out there and back in. We're going to be down here on your left and you back in on your right, actually. Sorry.
1: All right, we're turning around right now.
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1: Franconia 5.
0: Correct. Can I have an answer 21.2, please?
1: Affirmative, go ahead.
0: Last of Brower, Boston, Robert, Ocean, Walter, Edward, Robert. First of Harmony, common spelling.
1: Franconia 5 active until 2031 and clear.
0: Copy, they'll be taking the vehicle.
1: That's 60, Franconia 5.
2: Wilson 6, Raffin.
1: Wilson 6.
2: Do we know what neighbor has the dog?
3: This truck isn't going to help us.
4: Neighbor, it sounds like. One second here.
3: The primer pump on this truck is not working.
4: It's going to be at 192 High Street, reporting 198 High Street.
3: Yeah, Ron, we should be fine. We've got this pretty much knocked down. We phoned it. We're sitting here waiting right now. We still got half three quarters of a tank left. And if we need another engine to go down there, we've got Concord up here. Received.
0: Franconia 5, Grafton.
1: Franconia 5.
0: Transporting one to the PD, starting miles 27629.
2: Received. She is a dog now, she's coming to the house.
1: Received.

0: Bitcoin Mountain Utility 1. Go ahead. Twin Mountain Utility 1, clear of the Omni and quarters, 2151.
1: Franklin 5, Grafton.
2: Franklin 5.
1: Sending miles at the PD 27632. Probably all set for checks.
2: Massive receipt, Franklin 5.
1: Did you copy my last text about the paperwork?
2: Should be at the PD 4 you had faxed it earlier. If it's not, just let me know.
1: Copy. Thank you.

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1: I'll declare that last contact. One violation notice for illegal camping, one violation notice for possession of controlled substance, and one warning for illegal campfire.
2: Lost.
0: Receive 4-32.

Twin State Newberry MS, Woodsville Ambulance, 1823 Scotch Hollow Road, Newberry, Vermont, 33-year-old female, tripped over a dog, then fell down the stairs with a broken ankle. Again, Twin State Newberry MS, Woodsville Ambulance, 1823 Scotch Hollow Road, Newberry, Vermont, 33-year-old female, who's tripped over her dog, fell on the stairs, now has a broken ankle, and was towed to 2202.

0: LA 4. LA 4, responding. 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
1: Go ahead, Mitch. 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Seat. 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Received.

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1: Skate park.
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1: Whitefield 5.
0: I just closed that call. Can you reopen it? I'm going to head back over there. I find out what it is.

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0: Somebody back off. Can you copy on New Hampshire 20?
1: Affirmative, go ahead with it.
0: 450-4455. That's going to be her.
1: Proceed, I didn't end up getting her back. Thank you.

0: Dalton K1, Lunenburg K4. 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
1: Will do.

0: 901, hang up. The addition elevator at 6th Terrace Street to Morrison. Caller told 901 he was looking for a phone number and they hung up on him.
1: Okay, gentlemen, I'll head over. You can claim me in this call. I did make contact with Donna. Everything's all set. She's just intoxicated.
0: I see you, 145.

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1: 405.
0: I'm off at the nursing home. What, do you say it's from the elevator?
1: Affirmative, the addition elevator.

0: call back from Lunenburg Command.
1: Lunenburg Command.
0: All units will be clear. Command will be terminated. Engine 4 will remain out of service.
1: Lunenburg Command advising all units are clear. Command terminated. 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

Hospital ambulance 4. Woodsville ambulance 4 at CHSC 2329.

0: Respond to Stark 405 Bell Hill Road for a 17 Delta 70 year old male not conscious is breathing fell down the stairs. In North Hatchie, Groveton Ambulance. Respond to Stark 405 Bell Hill Road for a 17 Delta 70 year old male not conscious is breathing fell down the stairs. Time of your tone 2331.
1: Be clear of your facility.
2: No, this is Steve Frank 25. 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
1: 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It's with personal belongings downstairs if she calls again.
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1: Grove's an ambulance 2. You are responding at 2338. The update from 911. The patient has had alcohol this evening. He is now conscious and responding. And the best entry is the garage door.
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0: White Hills 5. I have a past tense domestic. Caller looking just to get a restraining order from the other female person. Is that 85 Union from E as in Edward? Caller is Brittany. The other is Kaylee. Kaylee is no longer at the residence. She just has some questions and how to obtain one. She said she, earlier when the incident occurred, she did tweeze her arm and had a bruise on the arm, but she doesn't want to do anything legally for that. Just want to see how to get the order of protection.

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1: B15.
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1: Good.
0: Just had a call from the Mountain View Grand front desk. They're hoping for some assistance breaking up a party of approximately 20 people. They said they're not violent or combative at this time, but they have been warned a couple times to quiet down, and they haven't.
1: Okay. You see my
0: Whitefield 5, he's on call. Do you want me to call him or call state police, see if they have anyone?
1: If state police is around, that could be helpful as well.
0: Received, I'll give him a call.
1: So not available, no big deal.
2: Janet, what
1: do you guys got going on? Whitefield 5 to 616.
2: Go ahead.
1: Yeah, I'm going to slide over to the Mountain View Grand with me.
2: Stand by.
1: I'm travel time for the BD.

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0: to Oregon 5, I am going to be coming from Gorham, coming up over Gorham Hill now. Just give me a heads up for some time.
1: 10-5, I'll be there in about 2 or 3 minutes. I might call you off, depending on what's going on over there. I'll let you know.

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1: Whitefield 5.
0: Yes, sir. 616, they wasn't hearing me across traffic, but he could still, just come and just code one, please.
1: Receive Whitefield 5, SP 616, did you copy?
2: Broken, I just heard. Keep coming.
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2: Seven.

0: GWHO, Garfield County Sheriff's coming time clear, 136. Sheriff 2, Able 5.
1: Sure.
0: Littleton 11 and 6.

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0: WGWH0, Grass County Sheriff's Department, time for 0200, Littleton, 11-6, and Haverhill 5. Two units.
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0: 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Littleton 7, Littleton 6. Lancaster 1, Havel 6.
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Woodsville Ambulance 4, show you clear returning, patient refusal. All BASFIRE units are clear as well. 713.

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1: Lancaster 1, go ahead.
0: Turn me out, vehicle burst here. 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It's going to be right by DOT on Route 3.
1: Message received, Lancaster 1. Do you need fire and EMS?
0: Negative. 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
1: 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It's going to be right by the entrance to the backyard of DOT. 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
1: A 2014 Jeep Wrangler Silver to a Linwood Gray.
0: That'll be the operator. 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
1: Message received, Lancaster 1.
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0: I'll be 10-1.
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1: 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Check on that copy.
0: Bye-bye.

Wednesday to Woodsville Ambulance. 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Time is 8:21.

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1: Yeah, hopefully.
2: 62,
0: ma'am. I just attached you to 25 in Woodstock. 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
2: Okay,

Buck T6 advising, this is not a motor vehicle versus bicycle. 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Motor vehicle pulled over to assist at 831.

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Woodstock K6. 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
1: Message received, Lancaster 1. 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
0: Victoria is the other niece, the one that Kaden was staying with.
1: Message received, Lancaster 1.

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Captain of Bethlehem 6. 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
1: Sheriff 9, go ahead.
0: I'll be 10-1 en route to the Haverhill Fair.
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PD on scene advising this is going to be 327 McGowan Hill Road. Homeowners are on scene. Smoke was from cooking. 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

0: 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Blues and Ladder 1 is responding to 231 Moose River Drive in St. John's Ferry. 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
1: So when you're done in Alexandria, I have an alarm down in Lyme.
2: Turn 5, I'll start that way. I closed out the Alexandria item.
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1: 4730, go ahead.
0: We're headed over to Hanover to follow up on a complaint on the Appalachian Trail behind the food co-op.
1: Message received, 4730.

0: aircraft and probably gonna stop.
1: Franklin 2, Glenn.
0: Teddy team's gonna be Profile Road to bottom 142. It's gonna be on a Gray Explorer, unknown New Hampshire plate. It's partially obstructed.
1: Message received, Franklin 2.

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1: What?
0: Regarding that welfare check earlier today, a Victoria Kubel called in to report that Caden is at her place, 558 Lost Nation Road.
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1: Six ten, yeah, she has an item. She'll get a phone call later. Never to a line item now.
0: 10-5-9, I just wanted to make sure you saw it.
1: 10-5, thank you.

0: locked into Franconia 2. Just took a 911 call from the Best Western at 87 Wallace Hill Road. Individual in room 128 is past their checkout time. They've tried to contact him, no response. The hotel hasn't gone into the room, but they are hoping for a welfare check.
1: You received, do they have any name of the person in the room?
0: It's a Douglas Halam is the name that they gave me. I ran them, and they're not in RMS.
1: Received, do they have any contact info for him?
0: I did not get a phone number.
1: Received.

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1: You can shut me off.
0: Message received. I did do an A1 search on that name. I do have a Douglas Hallam out of Newton, Massachusetts.

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0: Hey, Affirmative, Franklin, two, go ahead.
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1: That's affirmative. That is registered to that subject, Douglas. Hold on.
0: Receive.

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Twin State Bethlehem Ambulance, standby for tone. Twin State Bethlehem Ambulance, respond to 42 Maple Street outside. 911 reporting a male called in unresponsive. He is now talking, unknown medical condition. Again, Twin State Bethlehem Ambulance, respond to 42 Maple Street in Bethlehem. Received a call from an unresponsive male. 911 advising he is now talking, unknown medical. Time of your tone, 1260.

0: Passing that 16.
1: Yeah, 16.
0: You were looking for an 81-year-old male. He's having difficulty breathing.
1: Yeah,

0: Norfolk to Grove in the ambulance. Stand by for some. Norfolk to Grove in the ambulance. Respond to 12 Melcher Street in Grove, Unit 21, for medical pendant activation. 70-year-old female. Throat is on fire and has acid reflux. Norfolk to Groveton Ambulance. Respond to 12 Melcher Street in Groveton, Unit 21, for medical pendant activation. 70-year-old female.
1: Grafton 2, Franklinian 2.
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1: I just spoke with Vermont State Police. 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
1: 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That's 12 Melcher Street.
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1: Apartment number 21.
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0: 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Respond to 258 Main Street, McDonald's Restaurant, to evaluate a male. PD is on scene. Again, NORPAC, Lancaster Ambulance, respond to 258 Main Street, McDonald's Restaurant, to evaluate a male subject. PD is on scene. The time is 12:50.
1: 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You can call me back on the air.
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1: Go ahead.
0: A call of a minor motor vehicle accident at the market in Delhi, 347 Main Street. 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
1: Received. Both vehicles left the scene already?
0: Affirmative, Franconia 2.
1: Received. You can just advise her. She's going to have to do an accident self-report at this point.
0: Message received, Franconia 2.

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0: I'll be responding direct. What was the address again?
1: Stratford K8, responding direct, 5540, 5540 Maidstone Lake Road.
0: Steve, thank you.
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0: Copy that. 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

0: Cape 14, go ahead. Yeah, we've confirmed that they've got the people out of the water. They're at the public beach. That would be on Beach Road, off Maidstone Road.
1: Advising, you have confirmation that the subjects have been pulled from the water. They'll be located at the public beach off of Maidstone Road. Groveton Ambulance 2, all responding stat for units. 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
2: Traffic K1, there's traffic K14.
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2: Do you want us to take it down?
0: Yeah, I think you probably can. I'm going to head down to the beach and confirm that they're all right.
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0: I'm off at the beach now. I'll be trying to locate the people to confirm that they're okay.
1: Shepherd K-14 advising you're on scene at the beach. You'll be looking to make contact with the patient. 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
0: I have met with the two people who were in the water. They're all right. They do not need the ambulance. They can stand down.
1: Two individuals in the water are all right. Ambulance can stand down. Time is 13:48.

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1: Grocery Ambulance 2 has the information. 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
2: EMS, respond to 4821 Route 5 South in Barnett for a 78-year-old male located near the gazebo has fallen, unknown injuries. 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

0: 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NORPAC to Groveton ambulance, too.
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0: Groveton Ambulance 2 is responding. 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
1: Give one just in case.
0: Message received, Groveton Ambulance 2 will send a tone. 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NORPAC to Groveton Ambulance. 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

Safari K1, go ahead. Barney K1 and M6 are responding, 4821 US Route 5, time is 1354.

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1: Gross and Ambulance 2, go ahead.
0: Confirming, Liz 40 Kelly Road in Stark.
1: Kelly Road is at the north end of South Pond, off of Norman Road.
0: Copy.

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Calix 2 is on scene, times 1406.

0: Lancaster 1 to Grafton.
1: Lancaster 7.
0: Lancaster 1. Can you contact F and see if there's a deputy available to transport this arrest up to the last 25, please?
1: Message received, Lancaster 1.

0: Grafton, Franconia 2.
1: Go ahead.
0: Ross has been notified they did not provide an ETA.
1: Received, thank you.

0: Is this going to be just for PC, or does he have new charges?
1: Yeah, charges.
0: Are they felony charges?
1: Hey, misdemeanor charges, breach of bail, transporting drugs, DUI, off-after suspension, and possession of residual amounts.
0: Matt, did you see my capture one?

0: Go ahead.
1: Did he refuse bail?
0: Breach of bail is ineligible for bail.
1: Received. Her last of powers. She did call back with a last name for the subject who hit her car. She also does have an address for that subject as well. I put the update in the call.
2: Yeah.
1: Just inquiring, would you like me to go ahead and close this call again or leave it open for you?
0: Okay. You can leave it open for now so I clear here.
1: Thanks, 522.

Calix 2, go ahead. Calix 2 is clear with no transport. Time is 14:23.

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0: 10-2.
1: Master, receive Bethlehem 6.

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We're leaving our cell phone in service, headed back to Groveton.

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0: to Lancaster.
1: All right, from Lancaster 1.
0: I'm en route from Randolph. 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I just called and I guess they don't have it yet.
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0: Go ahead.
1: It's a 522 animal complaint call. Came as a 911 call. It's going to be lots of Alexander. In reference to, there's a red hound dog that is in the middle of the road near 166 Jefferson Road, chasing cars. It continued down towards Town Square. Callers, phone numbers in the call.
0: Appreciate it.

0: 619.
1: Ambulance. Quinn State Woodsville Ambulance, respond to 35 King Street for a 10 Delta, 37-year-old female with back pain, chest pain, and side pain. Again, Quinn State Woodsville Ambulance, 35 King Street for 10 Delta, 37-year-old female. 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
1: Franconia 2000.
2: Franconia 2.
1: Please.
2: Franconia 2, you broke out. Try again.
1: Can you text me this case number, please?
2: Affirmative.

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1: What's wrong, man?
0: Tell us, three, how does that individual be transporting north while we put it?
1: Seems like a song.
2: Woodsville Ambulance 4, you're responding, 1539.

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1: But then that individual has a PC hearing with me tomorrow. I don't know if he has anything with a trooper, but I know he has a case with me at 11 a.m.
0: All right, 10-5. I'm just going off what you were saying, but 10-5, thank you.

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Go ahead. 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
1: Steve, Lancaster 5.

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1: Can you show me clear?
0: Thank you, Frank. Thank you.

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1: South Bombay.
0: Just get a call forwarded over from TrueBest. The area of mile marker 144 on Route 3 South. Stating there's 4 to 5 vehicles half in the lane near Beaver Pond. Unknown if it was a crash per 1615D.
1: Tracy's back in hand, that way, check it out.
0: May I have to do see about 15?

0: 619.
1: Affirmative, 10-3.
0: Could you go to the crash first, please?
1: Affirmative.
0: Thank you.
2: Barney EMS, respond back to 4821 Route 5 South in Farnett. For now, a 67-year-old male with an unknown medical. Again, Twin State, Barney EMS, 4821 Route 5 South in Farnett. For a 67-year-old male with an unknown medical, time of your phone is 1553.

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1: 6-19.
0: Negative contact at 25 in Hallsbrook. I'm going to continue down 25.
1: Goodbye.

0: event.
1: Yeah, that 117 Oaks Road, reference suspicious activity.
0: Please be advised that vehicle did not come back. Confirming main 585.

0: event?
1: Yeah, that 117 Oaks Road, reference suspicious activity.
0: Please be advised that vehicle did not come back. Confirming Main 585, Boston Princeton.
2: Ambulance 4 transporting the cottage at 1557.

0: are you calling?
1: Affirmative, you can send 12 on that 25 in Romney. She left her phone on the roof of her car in detail.

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0: 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Can you shoot me 1083 for a few minutes?
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Alex 2, you're responding to Roy Mountain Road at 15-15. 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

0: Franconia 2, Grafton. When you're clear for a name and date of birth out of Rhode Island.
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0: I'll be 10-2.
1: Lancaster, 1. Southland 5 to Grafton. 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I checked at the town line. 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

0: 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Again, Twin State Bethlehem Fire Department, Bethlehem Ambulance, 99 Whitefield Road in Bethlehem, for motor vehicle collision with injury, unknown leakage, and airbag deployment. 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

1. Zeppelin K1, you're responding 1609. Been updated as a 29 Bravo, 35-year-old female. She's conscious, breathing, and alert. Hit a guardrail, has shoulder injury. Norfolk from Lancaster Ambulance 3. Lancaster Ambulance 3. She was responding. Lancaster Ambulance 3, you're responding 1609.

0: 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Twin City Littleton Fire Department, respond to 356 Union Street for a single motor vehicle into the guardrail. One injured. There is airbag deployment, unknown leakage. Again, Twin City Littleton Fire Department, 356 Union Street for single motor vehicle into a guardrail. One injured. There is airbag deployment, unknown leakage. 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
1: Falcon 5. I have a pending call by phone for you. It's going to be lots of Berards. She's just wondering if anyone has turned in a two poodle black and white.

Ambulance one. That's on the ambulance one, go ahead. That's on the ambulance one, you're responding 1613.

8 to Littleton 83. She's an update from 911. It's going to be now at 29 Alpha 2. Unknown age female. She's conscious and breathing. She is alert. Unknown of some obvious injuries. The caller did back off. There is a individual that's directing traffic outside, and the female is outside the car. 16-4. Littleton AMO 3, you have it. 16-4. Back on engine 2.

Mass, stand by for second zone. Mass, Jefferson EMS, respond to 528 Presidential Highway, Santa's Village, 812 for 10, Charlie 1. 60-year-old female, cautious breathing alert, experiencing some labored breathing as well as some chest pain. Again, NORPAC, Jefferson EMS, respond to 528 Presidential Highway, Santa's Village, Gate 12, 10 Charlie 1, 60-year-old female, cautious breathing alert, labored breathing and chest pain. Time is your second zone, 1650.

0: 6-9-10-0.
1: Link after ambulance 3. On scene at Santa's Village. Link after ambulance 3, you're on scene 1616.

0: Unseen two cars, one in the guardrail. There is airbag deployment. One person on the ground. We'll advise further at 1617. Littleton Engine 1. Have not located a motor vehicle accident. We have not received any further updates on this. 1617.
1: Jefferson Road, the dog keeps running into this address, howling. And when the caller leaves, the dog goes back into traffic. 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
2: Received.
0: From engine 2. Engine 2 responding with a crew of 5 at 1618. Unsure if you copied the update. There are two vehicles. One's in the guardrail. There is airbag deployment and one person on the ground. Wilson Ambulance 3. Pack, Grofton Ambulance, respond to 226. Northside Road in Stark for an 82-year-old female, knee pain, and some swelling. Again, Marpak, Grofton Ambulance, respond to 56 Northside Road in Stark for an 82-year-old female. Experiencing some knee pain as well as some swelling. Some of your tone, 69.
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Bedlam Command advising one lane is closed. Littleton's evaluating one patient. You would like the engine to park behind your car to get an assignment at 1621. 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Lancaster, I'm on 3.

Lancaster, 913. North at Groveton A2. Groveton A2, go ahead. You're on waiting cruise. Groveton A2, you're on waiting on cruise 1622. North at Lancaster, 813.

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0: Kelly, clear that hat off.
1: Back on five. 10-5, 2 motor vehicle collision. We did thought it was in Littleton, however, it's just right past the town line. It's going to be right on Littleton Road, right past the line for a single motor vehicle collision. It's going to be a red SUV that was head first into the guardrail. One injured with airbag deployment and unknown linkage.
2: Thank you,
1: Senator Ralph. Citrus Needs, F-5.
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0: 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We have patient in the ambulance evaluating. We'll be leaving shortly.
1: Lancaster 3. We're on scene. Have patient in the ambulance. We'll be transporting shortly. 16.9.

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2: Negative, go ahead with it.
1: It's going to be New Hampshire 5268269.
2: And that comes back to a 2015 Nissan Rogue, color red, registered to a Elizabeth Houdon out of Lancaster, New Hampshire.

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0: Bethel Command. Bethel Command advising three patient refusals. The ambulance will be in service at 1641.
1: From Fair Communication. You can show the communication trailer 10-2. All units are going to be switched back to Twin State and Grafton West.
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1: 4-3.
0: I think it would be en route there. I'm just going to double check something, but that's where I'm headed for now.

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1: Answer 5 for status.
2: Hello.
1: Thank you. Thank you so much.
0: Sub-up command advising half par under control. Tow truck is on scene. Can you discontinue 20 minute checks at 1653? Ambulance 1. Ambulance 1, you're back in quarters at 1653.

0: Franklin Anthony Grafton. You should be back out at Best Western for follow up. 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

0: Bethlehem Command advising Wrecker has the vehicle. The road is open. Command's been terminated. Units are clear and in service at 1703.
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1: What's that?
0: Just making you aware, just received a 911 pocket dial call. The calling party did state that he accidentally pocket dialed 911 through his wet swim trunks and say there was no emergency. He is currently at 40 Jefferson Road in Whitefield.
1: Appreciate it.

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1: Assume it's a male, and is this the vehicle that you were trying to sell?

burglary alarm at 55 School Street, the courthouse, showing zone 566 employee entry door and entry motion, along with CA area and back hall motion. They'll be attempting a key holder next.

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2: Lancaster 5.
1: We'll be out at the courthouse. Has the key holder been in contact?
2: Negative, I've not heard that yet.

0: Lancaster 5.
1: We'll be out at the courthouse. Has the key holder been in contact?
0: Negative, I've not heard that yet.

0: 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Leaving Weeks Hospital and headed back to Groveton.
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0: Good.
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0: Fulham 5. Just confirming, are you clear that call by phone for Alexa Berard in reference to that Shih Tzu poodle?
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Halifax Dalton EMS, Whitefield Ambulance, respond to 45 Briggs Road in Dalton for a 26 Delta, 82-year-old male, conscious, breathing, not completely alert. Is a cancer patient, has increased weakness, looking for an evaluation. Again, Norfolk Dalton EMS, Whitefield Ambulance, 45 Briggs Road in Dalton for a 26 Delta, 82-year-old male, conscious, breathing, not completely alert. 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I'm here, Donna, 1807.

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Evo K1. Cable K1, you're responding direct with 1-1823. Just be advised, we did receive an update from ADT. They stated, they spoke with a Paul Olivo, who stated something burnt in the toaster and there was no fire, just a little smoke. Affirmative.

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1: Good.
0: This puts you on a call by phone, police information call. There's a note in this call.

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1: 5-9. 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

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Here, 9, go ahead.

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1: You go ahead with it.
0: New Hampshire 559-4325. I'll be on Littleton Road in the area of Kimball Hill Road.
1: Hey, what's up, please?
0: The RO is going to be offered as well, first of Lucas, if I could just get a status on his license.
1: He's active until 05 of 29.
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0: I'm going to dispatch you to a domestic disturbance at the Dollar General. There's a husband and wife having a domestic. They are operating a black Yukon from New Hampshire plate. BEAN 420. They are still on scene there.
1: Copy.

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